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1: 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You smashed a plate over my head. 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
1: 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Nick Cave in the Bad Seat op nummertje 452.
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